what I only think. I only smoke what I drink. And I only drink when I overthink. I only smoke when I drink. And I only drink when I overthink.

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Yeah, you should know you made my day, and I lost my words when you came my way. 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

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I drain the

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